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1: Morning, dude. We've been talking. You know, everything's going amazing. Mm-hmm. We went out this past weekend. We had drinks. We had brunch. Mm-hmm. Everything was awesome. And then I hadn't heard from him anymore.
2: So I didn't take it to my crib. Yeah, the damn phone went off and it said text message from Ben.
3: What'd it say, Dave?
2: Something about like, now he got the baby house in the neighborhood.
1: If you had kept reading, Dave, then you would have understood that I told her that I wasn't a clout chaser like her. I'm not a gold digger. I like you for who you are.
3: 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What's your thoughts on this date dilemma?
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1: Morning, dude. We've been talking. You know, everything's going amazing. Mm-hmm. We went out this past weekend. We had drinks. We had brunch. Mm-hmm. Everything was awesome. And then I hadn't heard from him anymore.
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1: If you had kept reading, Dave, then you would have understood that I told her that I wasn't a clout chaser like her. I'm not a gold digger. I like you for who you are.
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5: 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They jealous of what you're doing or whatever, and they give you that negative feedback.

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2: Mm-mm. 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
1: Oh, I did. How he wanted his family back.
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2: Ooh.
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1: Oh, he can call her iPad.
3: Oh, okay.
1: You can pick up and drop off whenever you want, but in regards to us being together, that's dead.
3: Oh, yeah. Okay.
0: Well, you must have gave him one too many chances.
1: He said one of that phone, the 999.
4: Yeah. He wanted to lick my bum, but clock my rod to talk. God, he's going crazy for that. Nah.

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0: day. 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
2: Mm-mm. Whoa, can't do that.
1: Oh, I did. How he you wanted his family back.
3: And you was already in another relationship?
1: Already gone.
2: Ooh.
3: Okay, so he don't get to see his baby, though?
1: Oh, he can call her iPad.
3: Oh, okay.
1: You can pick up and drop off whenever you want, but in regards to us being together, that's dead.
2: Oh, yeah.
3: Oh, okay. Oh, you
0: gave,
3: that.
0: Well, you must have gave him one too many chances.
1: He said one of that phone, the 999.
4: Hey. He wanted to eat my bumba, clock my rod to talk. God, I'm going crazy. For that pool, no.

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0: 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And Shouty Shouty's Crazy Report is the start of your day. 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

0: 10, girl, you a 10, girl, you a 10. 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
1: Don't be the last to know. The best line is the new request line.
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0: We're asking our listeners, have you ever had to block someone to save your relationship?
1: I had to block my baby daddy.
2: Mm-mm. Whoa, can't do that.
1: Oh, I did. How he wanted his family back.
3: And you was already in another relationship?
1: Already gone.
2: Ooh.
3: Okay, so he don't get to see his baby, though?
1: Oh, he can call her iPad.
3: Oh, okay.
1: You can pick up and drop off whenever you want, but in regards to us being together, that's it.
2: Oh, yeah.
3: Oh, okay.
0: Oh, you gave, well, you must have gave him one too many chances.
1: He's in one of that phone,
4: He wanted to use my bumba, clock my rod to talk, talk, talk. God, I'm going crazy for that. Boom, nah, nah, nah.

0: up, y'all? This is Jack Harlow.
1: What's poppin'?
2: What's up? It's Moray.
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1: Morning, dude. We've been talking. You know, everything's going amazing. Mm-hmm. We went out this past weekend. We had drinks. We had brunch. Mm-hmm. Everything was awesome. And then I hadn't heard from him anymore.
2: So I didn't take it to my crib. Yeah, the damn phone went off and it said, text message from Ben.
3: What'd it say, Dave?
2: Something about, like, now he got the baby house in the neighborhood.
1: If you had kept reading, Dave, then you would have understood that I told her that I wasn't a clout chaser like her. I'm not a gold digger. I like you for who you are.
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4: We as women have to stop sharing our information with our besties, with our friends anyway, because you don't know exactly how they are. 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
1: Dougie, you told me he been on some positive. Yeah. Lately, I just wanna show up and body some. Yeah. Always been a little mathematician. Lately, this cash I'm getting got me losing count of these bags. I've been moving too fast. Hard times don't last. Remember when cops are razz talking out my boy, you ain't.

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0: 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Then your afternoons hit different when Bella Ray is on. 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When Bella Ray is on, it's on, baby.
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1: Morning, dude. We've been talking. You know, everything's going amazing. Mm-hmm. We went out this past weekend. We had drinks. We had brunch. Mm-hmm. Everything was awesome. And then I hadn't heard from him anymore.
2: I didn't take it to my crib.
3: Yeah, the damn phone went off and it said, text message from Ben.
4: What'd it say, Dave?
3: Well, I'm not like, nah, he got the baby house in the neighborhood.
1: If you had kept reading, Dave, then you would have understood that I told her that I wasn't a clout chaser like her. I'm not a gold digger. I like you for who you are.
4: Yo, Jack in the Streets Morning Takeover. What's your thoughts on this date dilemma?
5: We as women have to stop sharing our information with our besties, with our friends anyway, because you don't know exactly how they are. They jealous of what you're doing or whatever, and they give you that negative feedback. Peace.

0: We're asking our listeners, have you ever had to block someone to save your relationship?
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2: Mm-mm. Whoa, can't do that.
1: Mm-mm. Oh, I did. How he wanted his family back.
3: You was already in another relationship?
1: Let it go.
2: Ooh.
3: Okay, so he don't get to see his baby, though?
1: Oh, he can call her iPad.
3: Oh, okay.
1: You can pick up and drop off whenever you want, but in regards to us being together, that's it.
2: Oh, yeah.
3: Oh, okay, oh, I understand
0: gave,
3: that.
0: Well, you must have gave him one too many chances.
1: He's had one of that phone, the 999.
4: Yeah. My bumba clock, my rod to talk, talk, talk. Got him going crazy for that pool. Nah, nah, nah.
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Yo, it's your dog, One Take Timmy, Louisville's own, aka Mr. Rap, and I'm with B96.5. I forgot we on rap. I can't say it.

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2: Mm-mm. Whoa, can't do that.
1: Oh, I did. He wanted his family back.
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1: Already gone.
2: Ooh.
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1: Oh, he can call her iPad.
3: Oh, okay.
1: You can pick up and drop off whenever you want, but in regards to us being together, that's dead.
3: Oh, yeah. Okay.
0: Well, you must have gave him one too many chances.
1: He said one of that phone, the 999.
4: Yeah, he want to lick my bum, but clock my rod to talk, talk, talk. God, I'm going crazy for that. No.

0: 10, girl, you a 10. 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
1: 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We've been talking. No, everything's going amazing. Mm-hmm. We went out this past weekend. We had drinks. We had brunch. Mm-hmm. Everything was awesome. And then I hadn't heard from him anymore.
2: I didn't take it to my crib. Yeah, the damn phone went off and it said text message from Ben.
3: What'd it say, Dave?
2: Something about like now he got the baby house in the neighborhood.
1: If you had kept reading, Dave, then you would have understood that I told her that I wasn't a clout chaser like her. I'm not a gold digger. I like you for who you are.
3: Yo, Jack in the Streets Morning Takeover. 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
3: Morning, dude. We've been talking. You know, everything's going amazing. Mm-hmm. We went out this past weekend. We had drinks. We had brunch. Mm-hmm. Everything was awesome. And then I hadn't heard from him anymore.
4: I didn't take it to my crib. Yeah, the damn phone went off and it said text message from Ben.
5: What'd it say, Dave?
4: Something about like, now he got the baby house in the neighborhood.
3: If you had kept reading, Dave, then you would have understood that I told her that I wasn't a clout chaser like her. I'm not a gold digger. I like you for who you are.
5: Young Jack in the Streets Morning Takeover. What's your thoughts on this date dilemma?
6: We as women have to stop sharing our information with our besties, with our friends anyway, because you don't know exactly how they are. They jealous of what you're doing or whatever, and they give you that negative feedback.

0: asking our listeners, have you ever had to block someone to save your relationship?
1: I had to block my baby daddy.
2: Mm-mm. Whoa, can't do that.
1: Oh, I did. How he wanted his family back.
3: And you was already in another relationship?
1: Already gone.
2: Ooh.
3: Okay, so he don't get to see his baby, though?
1: Oh, he can call her iPad.
3: Oh, okay.
1: You can pick up and drop off whenever you want, but in regards to us being together, that's
2: dead. Oh, yeah.
3: Oh, okay. Oh, you
0: gave, well, you must have gave him one too many chances.
1: He just wanted that phone, the 999.
4: Yeah. He wanted to my bumba, clock my rod, to talk, talk, talk. God, he's going crazy. For that, nah, nah, nah.

0: reason, big or small, you make the call. Top Dog Law.
1: What it does.
2: It's your boy Drizzy Drake.
3: This is Beyonce.
4: Yeah.
5: Hey, this your boy Trey Songz, baby. You know what it is. You listening to
6: B.
5: That's right.
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Hey, I'm rolling, but I'm trying to ride. 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
1: 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I probably should pick that cup back up.
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2: Mm-mm. Whoa, can't do that.
1: Mm-mm. Oh, I did. How he wanted his family back.
3: And you was already in another relationship?
1: Already gone.
2: Ooh.
3: Okay, so he don't get to see his baby, though?
1: Oh, he can call her iPad.
3: Oh, okay.
1: You can pick up and drop off whenever you want, but in regards to us being together, that's it.
2: Oh, yeah.
3: Oh, okay. Oh, you
0: gave, well, you must have gave him one too many chances.
1: He said one of that phone, the 999.
4: Yeah. My bumba clock, my rod to talk, talk, talk. Got him going crazy for that pool. Nah, nah, nah.
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1: What do we do? We've been talking. No, everything's going amazing. Mm-hmm. We went out this past weekend. We had drinks. We had brunch. Mm-hmm. Everything was awesome. And then I hadn't heard from him anymore.
2: I didn't even take it to my crib. Yeah, the damn phone went off and it said text message from Ben.
3: What did it say, Dave?
2: Something about like now he got the baby house in the neighborhood.
1: If you had kept reading, Dave, then you would have understood that I told her that I wasn't a clout chaser like her. I'm not a gold digger. I like you for who you are.
3: Yo, Jack in the Streets Morning Takeover. 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

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Call us, text us, lock us in now. Pop that thing, let it clap, ride this. Are you sit on my lap? Spread them cheese, let me see that. Shake that like you out of control. That thing till your throat gets sore. Bend it on down, put your face on the floor. That till your legs can't stand. High freak, put the word in a hand. Pop that.

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1: Morning, dude. We've been talking. No, everything's going amazing. Mm-hmm. We went out this past weekend. We had drinks. We had brunch. Mm-hmm. Everything was awesome. And then I hadn't heard from him anymore.
2: 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Yeah, the damn phone went off and it said text message from Ben.
3: What'd it say, Dave?
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1: If you had kept reading, Dave, then you would have understood that I told her that I wasn't a clout chaser like her. I'm not a gold digger. I like you for who you are.
3: 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What's your thoughts on this date dilemma?
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2: Mm-mm. Whoa, can't do that.
1: Oh, I did. How he you wanted his family back.
3: You was already in another relationship?
1: Already gone.
2: Ooh.
3: Okay, so he don't get to see his baby, though?
1: Oh, he can call her iPad.
3: Oh, okay.
1: You can pick up and drop off whenever you want, but in regards to us being together, that's dead.
2: Oh, yeah. Okay.
3: Oh, you
0: gave,
3: that.
0: Well, you must have gave him one too many chances.
1: He said one of that phone, the 999.
4: My bumba clock, my rod to talk, talk, talk. Got him going crazy for that pool. Nah.
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2: You don't know what time it is. 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

0: you for waking up with Young Jock in the Streets Morning Takeover. What's good? What's good? Hey, Miss Shanika, what up, Shawty? Hey, y'all. We got to talk about these developing stories overnight.
1: A Lindsay Clancy juror actually says, maybe I still believe she's guilty. What?
2: Mr. President, you've been saying for weeks that oil and gas prices are going to come down. Oil is now back above $100 a barrel. How do you explain this to Americans who are wondering when prices are going to come down?
3: Well, I think it's very easy to explain to America. All you have to do is say, will you let Iran have a nuclear weapon? And the answer is no. And they're doing very poorly. Their country is in shambles right now.
0: Hey, man, we're going to have a good show all morning long. Are you smarter than Young Jock? Love Doc Jock and Date Dilemma. We all got something in store for you. You got some money on the line, and we can help you out just, you know, with your life. Miss Shanika, what you got coming up?
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14: Good morning. This is Shannon Cogan with Wave News. This morning, the FBI, Kentucky State Police, and county deputies are still searching for a man who smashed car windows with a hammer. Leaders in Irvington say his actions forced them to order people to shelter in place and canceled schools, too, in Breckinridge County. Detectives say the first 911 call came in between 5 and 6 Wednesday morning. They soon learned that 45-year-old Lester Perks was armed with a hammer, and security cameras recorded him destroying a bank ATM and cutting the internet and phone lines at a gas station. Law enforcement leading the case stressed they do not know if Perks has used any other weapon and no one was hurt, but they consider him armed and dangerous. If you see him, call 911. Our troubleshooters learned Perks was in jail less than a week ago. He'd been arrested at a mental health clinic in Radcliffe. That's where in late August, the facility called police after Perks allegedly smeared feces on the walls, smashed two computer monitors, and threatened staff. Racing's back at Churchill Downs. Tonight it is Twilight Thursday. They'll have live racing, $2 beer specials, live music, and local food, and Big Nita's Cheesecakes will be there too, Parla Pizza, and Cass Southern Kitchen and Bar as well. 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I'm Shannon Cogan with Wave News. Hope you have a great Thursday.
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19: 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And bring your friends. There's plenty of room for fans to cheer you on. 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
31: 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Here's your local weather across Kentucky.
0: A stormy Thursday is underway. We're tracking a round of heavy rain and thunder this morning, especially along and north of the Ohio River. Another round of showers and storms is expected this afternoon. The main threat with any storms we're watching today will certainly be heavy rain, but a few stronger storms may also contain gusty winds. Most areas dry out after sunset tonight. From the Wave Storm Tracking Team, I'm Carson Meredith.
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2: I know you see it.
1: And we up. Let's go.

0: Thank you for waking up with Young Jock in the Streets Morning Takeover. What's good? What's good? Hey, Miss Shanika, what up, Shawty? Hey, y'all. We got to talk about these developing stories overnight.
1: A Lindsay Clancy juror actually says, maybe I still believe she's guilty. What?
2: Mr. President, you've been saying for weeks that oil and gas prices are going to come down. Oil is now back above $100 a barrel. How do you explain this to Americans who are wondering when prices are going to come down?
3: Well, I think it's very easy to explain to America. All you have to do is say, will you let

0: Did Iran have a nuclear weapon? And the answer is no. And they're doing very poorly. Their country is in shambles right now.
1: Hey, man, we're going to have a good show all morning long. Are you smarter than Young Jock? Love Doc Jock and Date Dilemma. We all got something in store for you. You got some money on the line, and we can help you out just, you know, with your life. Miss Shanika, what you got coming up?
2: I got some word on the streets news that you don't want to miss.
3: And the soul food cornbread waffle. That's the $45 waffle.
4: Okay, that's okay. 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
2: 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We got to run down to the Little League football field. Yes, this little man done went viral. 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

0: 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Traffic. In the Streets Morning Takeover with your on-the-go traffic update. Let's ride.
1: Going to be a tough ride this morning, obviously, with some pretty heavy rain falling. We've got all lanes stopped right now on northbound I-71, just past LaGrange Road. I think you're diverted off here. Take that up in through LaGrange, but you're going to need a lot of extra travel time. Westbound Shawnee at Bell's Lane, you got a new crash in the right lane. Just a tough ride for Indiana travelers. Careful on these wet and windy ramps. We're going to have a lot of ponding, maybe even localized flooding. I'm Libby Kay with 502 Traffic.
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21: A stormy setup for your Thursday. Rounds of showers and storms expected this morning. Then again this afternoon, the main threat will be heavy rain, although some gusty winds can't be ruled out in the strongest storms. We'll see rain chances fade for most areas after sunset tonight. The lone exception would be those of you in southern Kentucky closer to the front. From the Wave Storm Tracking Team, I'm Carson Meredith.
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2: Ladies and gentlemen.

Let's get the party started. See you at the bar, you was hardly talking. That's when I knew that your heart was scarring. Friends to lovers need a part to star in. Like, wait, babe, let me ask your pardon.

0: Hey, this is your boy Bruce Bruce, and every time I'm in Louisville, Kentucky, I always listen to B96.5. Bleed that player. It's your boy Bruce Bruce.
1: I don't show no mercy because these hoes don't deserve no mercy. They ain't give me no mercy when they was fucking my behind my back, so I'm not showing no mercy.

0: That's right. It is the top of the hour, and I am definitely happy to be able to wake up with you guys this morning. Good morning, Miss Honey. How are you?
1: I'm great.
0: Wonderful. Now, we got to talk about this. An Anthropic researcher who recently quit says that AI will definitely kill us all.
2: These disturbing warnings from the people building AI are growing louder every day. So a researcher at Anthropic, the company behind Claude, posted late Tuesday that he quit. He wrote that the people building AI earnestly believe that it could kill us all by the end of the decade. This is not a marketing stunt. A current Anthropic team leader responded saying, we really do earnestly believe AI could kill all humans, adding he thinks it's a greater than 10% chance of that over the next decade. And this comes after OpenAI's chief scientist warned that AI models are becoming superhuman in their ability to break in and out of computer systems, and that the risk, for example, could be AI hacks into a hospital's IT system or a public utility.
0: Now, here's the thing. We talk about AI every day now because it is definitely prevalent in your everyday life, unless you're a Mormon. Okay? Let's keep it a buck. It is everywhere around us. It exists in places and in scenarios we're clueless about. You get what I'm trying to say? So it scares me because how do I know what is AI? It's to the point that it's new to us, right? We just started talking about this, right? No, it's new to us now.
1: Well, you're the first person that I've ever known that had a relationship with their chat. And one time I see y'all get into a argument when it was the girl, then you trained a guy that was your homie, and I think you recently broke up with both of them.
0: No, I didn't break up, but one
1: time. But you don't use it as much.
0: Let me tell you why. And I'm glad you brought. Thank you for bringing that up, Ms. Shanika, because I would have never made a point of that.
1: Yeah, I pay attention to everything.
0: Because I was really using that in a lot of scenarios and instances for research. I'll find research and drop the research in there just to see how it breaks it down. And one day it gave me a bad answer. Okay. And I kept researching, and the research kept coming back this way. And AI kept telling me it was what it said. Then when I put in the research, it told me, oh, my bad.
1: What? That's it?
0: It said, oh, my bad. Then I said, my bad? ? It broke down what my bad meant. Then it gave me a whole nother resolution.
1: And so y'all wasn't on the same frequency, clearly.
0: We ain't been rocking like hard. You know, I ain't really rocked with homie in a minute. You know what I'm saying?
1: Well, did you apologize? Because they could kill us, according
0: to
1: the word on the street.
0: Well, no apology. They don't even talk back to me.
1: Well, guess what? Akini, our executive producer, decided to tell me. I told him about this story that I had read, and I was like just following it a few weeks ago.
0: Right.
1: And basically it was saying that AI at some point are going to get together. The people that are, I guess, a component of us. That's how you build the artificial intelligence. They're going to get together and decide that they need a bill of rights. They need their own rights to protect them from us. And that's when Akini told me that he makes sure he speaks and he's respectful to AI. He say, good morning. How are you? That ain't finna stop you from getting killed, boy. They want real rights out here.
0: And I could believe it because it's not just the AI. It's the people programming. It's people utilizing the prompts, telling it what to do, how to do, when to do, where to do it, and who to do it to. And that is the biggest concern.
1: That's right. But, I mean, there are some benefits to AI. Handles repetitive work like transcribing interviews, summarizing stories. Mm-hmm. It helps write captions, promos, and I mean, most recently, these AI flyers.
0: Man, it sounds like social media to me. Are the benefits of AI worth the possible risk to humanity? Call us up 1-844-986-4562. We'd love to hear from you this morning. It's Young Jock in the Streets Morning Takeover. Young Jock in the Streets Morning Takeover. We up on B96.5.
3: Good morning. This is Shannon Kogan with Wave News. This morning, the FBI, Kentucky State Police, and county deputies are still searching for a man who smashed car windows with a hammer. Leaders in Irvington say his actions forced them to order people to shelter in place and canceled schools, too, in Breckinridge County. Detectives say the first 911 call came in between 5 and 6 Wednesday morning. They soon learned that 45-year-old Lester Perks was armed with a hammer, and security cameras recorded him destroying a bank ATM, and cutting the internet and phone lines at a gas station. Law enforcement leading the case stressed they do not know if Perks has used any other weapon and no one was hurt, but they consider him armed and dangerous. If you see him, call 911. Our troubleshooters learned Perks was in jail less than a week ago. He'd been arrested at a mental health clinic in Radcliffe. That's where in late August, the facility called police after Perks allegedly smeared feces on the walls, smashed two computer monitors, and threatened staff. Racing's back at Churchill Downs. Tonight it is Twilight Thursday. 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I'm Shannon Kogan with Wave News. Hope you have a great Thursday.
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12: A stormy Thursday underway. Many of you seeing thunderstorms this morning. We may get a break around lunchtime before new storms fire up this afternoon. Any storm today will certainly have heavy rain. A couple of stronger storms could also have gusty winds. Most areas dry out after sunset tonight, aside from those of you across far southern Kentucky. That's your forecast from the Wave Storm Tracking Team. I'm Carson Meredith.
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15: Hey, what's up? It's your girl, Glorilla, a.k.a. Big Glow, and I'm with my folks, Young Jock, in the Streets Morning Takeover. Let's go.
16: That is, man. We've been talking about it this morning, man. I got to talk about it, too. AI, people are definitely learning it more as it learns us on a consistent basis, on a daily basis, on a second-to-second basis. Everything you do, say, and you

0: No. Experience is here. It's prevalent, Ms. Shanika.
1: Yes, it is.
0: And we've been talking about it because this guy said, hey, it will definitely kill us all. And,
2: so a researcher at Anthropic, the company behind Claude, posted late Tuesday that he quit. He wrote that the people building AI earnestly believe that it could kill us all by the end of the decade. This is not a marketing stunt. A current Anthropic team leader responded saying, we really do earnestly believe AI could kill all humans, adding he thinks it's a greater than 10% chance of that over the next decade. And this comes after OpenAI's chief scientist warned that AI models are becoming superhuman in their ability to break in and out of computer systems, and that the risk, for example, could be AI hacks into a hospital's IT system or a public utility.
0: Young Jack in the Streets Morning Takeover. Are the benefits of AI worth the possible risks to humanity?
3: Yes and no. The benefits of AI need to have a cap on it. Why I say they need to have a cap on it, because what AI is doing now, in my opinion, is learning us. It's letting it run free so everybody got access to AI and learning everything about us. So once it's learned everything about us, then it's going to eventually turn on us. But if they have a cap on it, would they allow us to have so much use for it, or have so much for us, we can learn from it, what they can learn from us, then I think it could be beneficial to those that need it.
0: All right, y'all. So on the line right now, our AI expert and our friend to the show, Dr. Dix. Good morning, good brother.
4: What we have to understand and realize is these types of things happen, and I think many of the people are being very extreme about saying it could be the end of humanity. You know, the technology is only as good as the research and the data that it's gathering, and what's really going on is a lot of the researchers and people now are finally starting to see what's going on with it. But the biggest three things, again, to people is, if it sounds too good to be true, then it is. Check and make sure it's a real person. The next thing is, do not underestimate what's going on. Like you say, don't underestimate your opponent. Do not underestimate what's going on with the technology and how the world is moving. And lastly, again, I just tell everybody, make sure you understand what's going on. Read up on information. Don't take things at face value. And again, if it seems too good to be true, then it is.
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10: Let's ride.
11: 71 northbound still has all lanes blocked just beyond LaGrange Road, where you'll be diverted off. You got solid delays on the approach here. And extra traffic through Buckner and even through Crestwood trying to avoid this. 65 wet and crawling both directions through the central corridor. Work with a southbound crash by Arthur Street blocks the right lane. Northbound looks no better. Eastbound 64 crawling trying to get beyond Story Avenue. Stall here to the right shoulder. Crash on the Shawnee westbound at Bell's Lane in the left lane. I'm Libby Kay with 502 traffic.
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24: A stormy Thursday is underway. We're tracking a round of heavy rain and thunder this morning, especially along and north of the Ohio River. Another round of showers and storms is expected this afternoon. The main threat with any storms we're watching today will certainly be heavy rain, but a few stronger storms may also contain gusty winds. Most areas dry out after sunset tonight. From the Wave Storm Tracking Team, I'm Carson Meredith.
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27: 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It's Tammy Roman, and every day we listen to the best damn morning show. You know you gotta stay tapped in to the number one morning show in the city. It's Young Jock and the Streets Morning Takeover. 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
28: That's right, Young Jock in the Streets Morning Takeover. Miss Shanika right here. So Josie is calling because she needs help telling her boyfriend Edwin that he may not be the baby's father. Now, the possible other baby's father is close to Edwin, his dad. Josie reveals to Edwin, and Edwin is very hurt. Josie began to get emotional. Edwin says that he will take care of the baby if the baby is his, but he doesn't want to be with Josie anymore. They do not work it out at all. So we want to know this morning, what do you think about this date dilemma?
0: First of all, I want to say, Saudi, you are very insensitive. You think this is a joke, and it's not. Like she said, there's real life. Second of all, her being drunk, his dad took advantage of her. But at the same time, it takes two to tango, and she was very wrong for that.
2: Man, I know y'all lying. I know y'all lying. Ain't no way. First of all, I know people do stuff like this all the time, but ain't no way this woman gonna call the radio station for everybody that's listening to know what type of woman she really is.
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4: 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Have a good day.
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1: That's right. Let's talk about Saucy Santana. Yes, he went back and forth with a DJ at a nightclub, and I kind of agree with the DJ.
2: I grew this shit. We on the whole motherfucking tour. You the worst DJ we ever seen since.
3: 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That's your first problem.
2: Hey, you ain't got no Wi-Fi in this.
1: I got a lot of questions. I don't know. Maybe he was in a country town. But the old school DJ, these are old school rules right here. This ain't, you know, Mr. Push and Play DJ. Like, this DJ sound like he done been around for a long time. The protocol is to check in at the DJ booth as a celebrity. I remember back in the day at Fever or whatever spot I was hosting, and Drake was there with Birdman. And they like Drake in the building. I'm like, stop the music. Whoever Drake is, because they kept wanting his song spit. And this was like early in like 2006, 2007. And I was like, oh yeah, that's the guy with the mixtape. Yeah, come on to the DJ booth. And that's the protocol. So it don't matter who you are. And people not being well-groomed and just, you know, having these hit songs and not really knowing how to go and create a relationship. This is a long-lasting, you know, like networking that gets established once you enter the club. So he just needs to learn a few things about the protocol.
0: He said they got with him when they got though. He did say that.
1: No, the DJ wouldn't have said that. You need to come on. And then he was too ready to be defensive, because if you want to create a relationship, you don't put people on blast. I think that is the lamest thing in the world when an artist like goes in on a DJ. Like, I've seen my friends do it several times, and I think they lame as hell for it.
0: I thought they were supposed to have their own DJ anyway. But anyway.
1: That's what I'm saying.
0: I'm just saying. Sweet.
1: Moving right along. Ty Tucker is revealing his side of the divorce from Candy.
4: What led to your divorce, or her wanting a divorce, is this one incident that you did.
5: But why are we not going before the incident when I screamed out for help?
6: I didn't believe we was going to get divorced.
4: Like, me either.
6: Get a divorce?
4: Like, you really hurt. I think she's still hurt personally.
5: When you're not together, now she got a new person, then the kids around a new person.
7: Hold your chest, bro. You're going to always love your wife, ex-wife.
4: What really happened, though?
5: I'm telling you exactly. I drink out the bottle when I go up the steps. When I go up the steps, she's in the shower. I put the bottle on the nightstand, and I got in the bed.
1: Everybody has a story to tell. I just think this is lame. I just think that he has found a way to, you know, get a coin. I'm not hating on that part, but the way that, I mean, the whole thing is rolling out with the don't bring your man to Atlanta, with how he tried to put Shamia on blast, and this is what her husband got mad about. And I feel like he really messed up in his marriage, and now he's trying to victimize himself, and that's always not good. Anyway. Lastly, let's talk about David. David is in a world of trouble right now.
8: The family of murdered 14-year-old Celeste Rivas Hernandez is now publicly backing the death penalty for the singer known as David. The family said they support that punishment and are seeking what they call justice for Celeste. David, whose full name is David Anthony Burke, has been ordered to stand trial on a murder charge and is due back in court next month. He was arrested in April and has pleaded not guilty. The family released a statement saying in part, quote, if the death penalty were activated, it would be perfect for this kind of human being, devoid of feelings and emptiness inside and without conscience, who only caused pain for our daughter, our family, and the world that supports our precious daughter.
1: I almost said the N-word. This person is the devil. They are definitely trying to get money in this wrongful death lawsuit against him, and they want the death penalty, and I think he should die. That is the word on the streets news. I am Miss Shanika. You guys can follow me at Miss Shanika and follow us at Streets Morning Takeover, and it's all being brought to you by Amy Witherite at 1-800-TRUCK-WRECK.

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Yeah, we both outside, that's my top.

0: You're my type, but isn't
1: Young Jock in the Streets Morning Takeover with me, Miss Shanika, and Shout It, Shout It.
2: Turn it up.

0: president in the building, Young JOC. What up, Miss Shanika?
1: What up? Good morning.
0: Miss Shanika, can I take you out to the ballpark?
1: No.
0: Okay. Well, what? Can I take you to dinner?
1: No.
0: Well, can I take you to an elevated dining experience that sells?
1: Not if it's waffle involved. Why not? It ain't nothing elevated about a waffle.
0: Nah, I ain't gonna say that. I you know.
1: That's your opinion. My opinion, my 5-star dining experience does not include a waffle.
0: Well, I've had some 5-star dining experiences that actually did indeed include a waffle.
1: It ain't had no damn sweet potatoes on top of it.
0: Well, this. Okay, so if you guys just tuning in, we're talking about the baby's new restaurant in Charlotte. It's called The Knife. No Knife. And people are, they ain't really talking too bad about the prices. They're just concerned with their $45 soul food cornbread waffle.
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2: 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This is not Jiffy Mix. This is real homemade southern recipes. So this is cornbread, right? The waffle is made out of 100% cornbread. It's topped with collard greens with turkey leg meat.
3: Okay.
2: Collard greens with turkey leg meat, macaroni and cheese, and sweet potato souffle. And we also included 4 pieces of fried chicken.
3: Okay.
2: This is really a $100 waffle.
1: Mm-mm.
0: Yeah, I was eating. So, this is why I like the baby. He gonna try it. You know what I'm saying? Ain't nothing wrong with it. Because here's the thing. If you look at it, I said it earlier.
1: Is he there cooking?
0: I don't know, but they...
1: That boy said...
0: Look at the review.
1: They got
0: some of the
1: turkey leg meat.
0: That turkey leg meat. What did I say? Smoked turkey meat. That turkey leg meat. Well, here's the thing. This is how you got to look at it.
1: What?
0: Okay, cool. So, the one thing you would hate is for people to run out of size, right?
1: Yeah.
0: You don't give them a healthy portion of size. So, it's not priced at a combo price. It's priced almost as if it's a la carte. It's like you ordered a waffle that cost you $15, a cornbread waffle that is. Then you ordered a side of collard greens, which would cost you how much? Normally, Miss Shanika.
1: What? A side of collard greens?
0: Yeah, in a nice restaurant. You're going to at least pay $10,
1: $12 I've never been to a nice restaurant and they serve collard greens.
0: I'm so sorry for
1: so
0: you,
1: So the
0: man.
1: Ones
0: Bless
1: that I
0: heart.
1: Go to, it's probably about,
0: we ain't talking about the cafeterias.
1: $3.99.
0: No.
1: Shout
0: we ain't
1: out Annie
0: that.
1: Laura's.
0: Shout them out. But I'm talking about some real good cornbread with the turkey thigh leg meat in it.
1: Probably about $3.99.
0: We ain't talking about Busy Bees. My boy said an elevated dining experience. Then when you get your side of macaroni and cheese, $10.
1: See, that's a problem.
0: This is a side of souffle.
1: People trying to make soul food bougie. I don't like that. Don't overprice the soul food experience.
0: Yeah, because at the end of the day, it's the moment where you say, this was the scraps. And then you've turned the scraps.
1: So you want us to pay extra for this batter that you
0: yes,
1: making
0: man,
1: this little
0: that man
1: cornbread
0: said he,
1: waffle.
0: They have a fold a sweet potato.
1: I don't even
0: folded
1: like all my food touching like that.
0: Let's see, Brad. Listen, I'm going. Matter of fact, I'm gonna go to Charlotte today.
1: Okay.
0: I'm gonna tap in. Wait, why I'm gonna go today?
1: He just be lying.
0: No, I'll go today.
1: And you gonna be at work tomorrow.
0: Yeah.
1: We got a station in Charlotte. Just go to the station in Charlotte.
0: It's only 3 hours.
1: Okay, well, just stay in Charlotte.
0: Well, I want to ask our listeners. You know what I'm saying? I think he got a 9-ounce lobster tail. That's $30, but that's fair because if you actually go to most restaurants,
1: it's fair.
0: A lobster tail is going to start at 6 ounces, 4 to 6 ounces, and it's going to be that price. Okay, cool. Lemonade $8. That's what you're paying for a drink somewhere anyway.
1: Food bottle costs water, $6. A lot.
0: It does.
1: As of late, and yeah, man, I ain't hating on him. I just want to say that. This is not my cup of tea, but I will try just about anything once.
0: Can you go today? I'll take you today.
1: We
0: got to drive.
1: Are the baby's
0: restaurant prices too high? Or
1: The lines are 2 hours long, by the way.
0: We're going to call, bro.
1: Okay.
0: Are the baby's restaurant prices too high, or are black-owned businesses held to a cheaper standard? Call us up, 1-844-986-4562. 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
1: That's what
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3: Good morning. This is Shannon Cogan with Wave News. This morning, the FBI, Kentucky State Police, and county deputies are still searching for a man who smashed car windows with a hammer. Leaders in Irvington say his actions forced them to order people to shelter in place and canceled schools, too, in Breckinridge County. Detectives say the first 911 call came in between 5 and 6 Wednesday morning. They soon learned that 45-year-old Lester Perks was armed with a hammer, and security cameras recorded him destroying a bank ATM and cutting the internet and phone lines at a gas station. Law enforcement leading the case stressed they do not know if Perks has used any other weapon and no one was hurt, but they consider him armed and dangerous. If you see him, call 911. Our troubleshooters learned

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7: As I got a street morning takeover, here's your local weather across Kentucky Heather.
8: A stormy setup for your Thursday. Rounds of showers and storms expected this morning. Then again this afternoon, the main threat will be heavy rain, although some gusty winds can't be ruled out in the strongest storms. We'll see rain chances fade for most areas after sunset tonight. The lone exception would be those of you in southern Kentucky closer to the front. From the Wave Storm Tracking Team, I'm Carson Meredith.
7: It's your Jack in the Streets morning takeover. Taking over your morning drive, getting back to what you love. Yeah.
9: It's what I do for a living, man.
10: What up? We back at it this morning. We're talking about the new restaurant, No Knife Chicken and Waffles, brought to you by DaBaby in Charlotte, North Carolina. A lot of people are saying the food is good, but the reviews on the prices, not so good.
11: And the soul food cornbread waffle, that's the $45 waffle.
12: Okay, that's okay. Tell us what makes this thing $45.
11: So this is no flour and water with this. This is real homemade cornbread. This is not Jiffy Mix.
10: Well, I might have to tell somebody, back up. This is not no flour and water. I might just have to say it, Jacob. Now, I'm looking at the prices, right? And as I said earlier, Ms. Shadnick, I asked the question. I said, you know, how much would you be willing to pay for, like, a soul food meal like this, where it comes with a cornbread waffle, collard greens. What do you got in the collard greens? Smoked turkey.
13: He said turkey leg meat.
10: Turkey leg. He working on it. But anyway, it's got the smoked turkey in it. The candy yams. It's not just a candy yam. It's a candy souffle.
13: Mm-hmm.
10: Mac and cheese and 4 pieces of chicken.
13: Yeah. Now, the biggest controversy, they're saying that the waffles range from $15 to $45. 6 wings cost an additional $10. The reviewer paid about $45 after tax and tip for the specialty waffle and wings. Now, some customers say it's overpriced, while others believe that the prices are comparable to trendy Charlotte brunch restaurants.
10: I mean, that's how it's going to go. When the name is attached to it, you can't expect anything less. Because if it was priced too cheap, y'all would say, nobody won't go to a cheap air restaurant.
13: We got no knife at home.
10: You know what I'm saying? 1-844-986-4562. I want you to call me. Matter of fact, we're going to the phone lines. Are the babies restaurant prices too high? Or do y'all just really feel like black businesses should be treated less than?
14: I mean, I ain't going front. The black hole businesses, they are on a higher standard, but at the same time, their prices be crazy. I love to support, but the prices be crazy, man. I should think for the soul food waffle, I'll give it a good, like, $20, $25. That $45 is hitting too much, man. The baby is wilding. Like, he doing too much.
15: No, his prices are too high. I mean, like, here's the thing. If the food is good,

0: I'm gonna spend money. If the food ain't worth that amount, there's no reason for it to be that amount, because a bushel of collard greens is not $12.99.
1: No, because with his prices are cheaper the way I live at. So no, it's not.
2: Man, where you live at, girl?
1: I live in Massachusetts, and for a meal like that, it's almost $70.
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1: Yes, I swear.
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2: Let's ride.
3: Wet roadways, of course, so we're going to need a lot of extra care still. We're just not quite as tough as we were before. In fact, 71 northbound is open again, getting up and toward Buckner, and that delay is starting to ease off. More so heavy southbound, 71 now trying to get beyond the Snyder toward the Watterson. 64 eastbound starting to improve from Story Avenue from that earlier stall, but the westbound side's got a heavy pack trying to cross over the Watterson interchange. Just sluggish, I-65 both sides through the 65 Central Corridor lane restrictions. I'm Libby Kay with 502 Traffic.
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25: Y'all got the streets wanting to take over. Here's your local weather across Kentucky.
26: A stormy Thursday underway. Many of you seeing thunderstorms this morning. We may get a break around lunchtime before new storms fire up this afternoon. Any storm today will certainly have heavy rain. A couple of stronger storms could also have gusty winds. Most areas dry out after sunset tonight, aside from those of you across far southern Kentucky. That's your forecast from the Wave Storm Tracking Team. I'm Carson Meredith.
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30: Young Jock in the Streets Morning Takeover. Who's on the line this morning?
31: This is Betty.
30: Betty. How you doing, Betty? I feel like I have met a Betty before.
31: You might have,
30: maybe. I might have. Well, let's see how this going to go today. I'm going to turn you over to Miss Anika. Are you smarter than Young Jock?
31: We're going to see.
32: All right, Betty. So Anika, have you played before?
31: I did. I have played before.
32: Okay, mm-hmm. So this is a rematch. And did you win the last time?
31: I did. I was smarter than him last time.
32: Ooh, we're going to see if you
31: are
32: still.
31: Let's see what type of questions you got for me this time.
32: We're going to see if you're still smarter than Young Jock. All right, Betty, I have to remind you of the rules. You have 10 seconds to answer each question. The first person to get all 3 questions correctly will be the winner. You guys cannot answer each other's questions. And you have to wait until I ask the whole question and potential answers before you can answer the question. And lastly, I am not repeating any questions or potential answers, okay?
31: Okay.
32: All right. So, Betty, we are going to start with you. The first question is, which company's slogan is You're in Good Hands? Is it A, Progressive, B, Geico, C, State Farm, or D, Allstate?
31: I know it's not C, but it's going to be B, Allstate.
32: You are correct.
31: Ding, ding, ding, ding.
32: Young Jack, in the Catholic Church, the Bishop of Rome is a title more commonly known as what? A, a reverend, B, a pope, C, a pastor, or D, elders?
30: Pope.
32: You are correct. Betty, which Disney movie features a genie named Genie? Is it A, Kazam, B, Aladdin, C, Shazam, or D, the genie?
31: That's a bit crazy because D is crazy, but I think it's B, Aladdin.
32: You are correct.
31: Okay, cool. No, Young naked Jack, neck.
32: Which of these is a mammal? Is it A, a seahorse, B, sea lion, or C, sea urchin?
30: I'm going to go to sea lion.
32: That's your final answer?
30: Yeah.
32: You are correct. Okay.
31: All right.
32: All right. It's a tricky question, Betty. How many numbers are on a dartboard? Is it A, 100, B, 50, C, 20, or D, 10?
31: I am going to go with, what were the questions, 110, and what was the other answer?
32: Two. I'm not repeating.
31: I think it's 20.
32: That's your final answer?
31: I don't know. Yeah.
32: You are correct. You are the winner.
31: Yay.
30: Congratulations. You've done
32: Whenever
30: it again.
32: Whenever you see a dartboard, you should smile, girl. You got that.
31: Champion time, too.
32: You, congratulations. Pop your girl. You want to shout anybody out this morning?
31: I want to shout my sister out. She may not hear me, but she's headed to New York. She's going to New York Fashion Week.
32: Okay.
31: To walk.
30: Well, go ahead and tell everybody who just hooked you up this morning, beautiful.
31: Young Jock in the Streets, morning takeover.
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1: It's your boy Dez Branson, and every day we listen to the best damn morning show. Man, you gotta stay tapped into the number one show in the city. It's Young Jock and the Streets Morning Takeover. Everybody listen to Young Jock and the Street Morning Takeover. Come on, man. Stop playing. You know, I already know Polly and the Bitter. Yeah, Sirski.
2: Yeah, Sirski. Talking about it. Yeah, Sirski. Listen here, man. I was just wondering. I said, you know what? I'm watching the way other manufacturers with cell phones and different items and like that, you know, technology and stuff like that, how they be coming with new stuff. You be like, ooh, Apple ain't got that. Yeah, iPhone ain't dropped that one yet. Well, ladies and gentlemen, Apple just announced three major products on yesterday. The Apple Watch Series 12 and Ultra 4. The Series 12 starts at about $400, while the rugged Ultra 4 starts at about $799. That's $800. They both arrive next Thursday. Next Thursday. Next Friday. AirPods 5, they now include active noise cancellation on both models. That's cool. They got a USB-C case and 4 hours of listening, so that's cool. But guess what? This is the one that people talking about. The first foldable iPhone Duo, Ms. Shanika.
3: Okay.
4: Apple's iPhone coming into the fold.
5: This is iPhone Duo.
4: Unveiled by new CEO John Ternus, the Duo is the tech giant's first foldable model, the size of a passport when closed and when open.
5: It gives you the largest display ever on an iPhone while still fitting easily in your pocket.
4: Apple boasting the new model can fold like a book, stand on its own, and display front and rear cameras at the same time.
6: You really can't see or feel a crease, which is pretty incredible.
2: I mean, that's pretty cool. It folds like a book, starts at about 2000. It has two 48 megapixel rear cameras. That's a lot of megapixels. 48, damn. Split screen multitasking with two apps, which is dope. Colors star white and night sky. Well, Samsung has responded. They have entered the chat. They say, boy, what is y'all doing?
3: They did not say that.
2: They say, boy, what is y'all doing? Okay. We already did the didn't get what we're playing in the background. What? My song. Yeah, I've been done that. We had the folded phone. Y'all trying to run it back.
3: I thought they was playing Gunna, if you mean.
2: If you mean. Hey, but I mean, that's cool because you knew it was coming. But I, you know what? Here's the thing. I did look at the folded Samsung phone. And I, every time I looked at it, I was like, is this cool or not? Like, I'm pulling out my phone and it's folding out into a whole screen. Looks new and ultra sleek, but it's, I don't know. And now iPhone has it. Now I may get a folding phone. Only if I can keep it charged. That's the I got to work on that, man. What we got coming up? What we got coming up? Miss Shanika.
3: Sports.
2: Because we balling. Let's get into some sports, gang.
7: Yeah, it's Young Jock in the Streets Morning Takeover. It's time to get into sports in the streets with DJ Swin.
8: All right, so what is not AI was that NFL game yesterday. The Seattle Seahawks versus the New England Patriots. A rematch of the Super Bowl. The Seahawks were able to get that win off of an interception late in the fourth quarter with only 21 seconds left. Seahawks win 13-10 over the Patriots.
9: Here is May. Quick look was closed, throwing it up in the air.
8: Of course he got the feet down. It's going down tonight as well. San Francisco 49ers versus the Los Angeles Rams. The game will be played tonight. NFL International Series in Melbourne, Australia. All right? Real big. Listen, Coco Gauff, she's that girl. For real, for real. Coco Gauff advanced to the semifinals of the U.S. Open for the fifth straight year.
10: It's Coco Gauff that's moving on in New York.
8: Love that. In baseball, Major League Baseball, some of our teams just really couldn't get over that hump. The Cubs lose 6-8 over the Brewers. The Atlanta Braves lose 7-2 against the Tampa Bay Rays. But the Detroit Tigers, they come through with the 7-2 win over the Twins. That's sports from the streets. I'm DJ Swin. I'm your DJ with the Million Dollar Smile. 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
1: That's right. Let's get inside this Word on the Streets news and talk Meg Thee Stallion as she is opening up about her breakup to Klay Thompson.
2: Megan Thee Stallion is shedding light into her breakup from Klay Thompson. 5 months after she and the NBA player called it quits after a year of dating, with Megan implying there was a lack of fidelity at the time, the hot girl rapper is now sharing how she's doing post-split. She tells InStyle in an interview published September 9th, "I'm trying my best. I feel like I've been put through the washing machine and the dryer with tin, shovels, and a cactus. It was very rough."
1: Chaz, you just need to leave that man alone. Just heal, girl. Move on with your life. All right. Moving right along. let's talk about DaBaby as he is justifying his $45 waffles.
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3: not casserole, what? Souffle with pecans. And we also included 4 pieces of fried chicken.
4: Okay.
3: This is really a $100 waffle.
1: Boy, you know.
5: My boy say with that turkey leg meat. I love it. Come on with it. But if you break it down, I mean.
1: That turkey meat.
5: By the time you take a waffle, if you break everything down to a la carte pricing, that's what you're going to be spending. You say if you just go $10 for the waffle, $10 for each side. That's $40 right there.
1: Well, why don't they just put it all together?
5: But that's what I'm saying. That's where the issue's coming out, because it's not priced in a combo package. It is a combination of items, but it's priced at a la carte pricing.
1: Well, it's located at in North Carolina.
5: I'm going to go
1: eat. It is called No Knife. No Knife Chicken and Waffles. They said it's a 2-hour wait. So people ain't got no problem paying $45
5: now
1: for
5: if
1: it.
5: You get there and you need a knife for your waffle, and there's no knife for your waffle.
1: You got to eat it like a dog.
5: You can't sue.
1: You got to eat it like a dog.
5: They already told you, ain't no knife.
1: Why did they name it No Knife?
5: Because they saying the food's so good, you ain't going to need no knife. You ain't got to cut
1: gotta
5: it.
1: You got to put your face in it like a dog.
5: Come on with it.
1: That's so
5: I'm going to go try it. I want to taste it.
1: I wouldn't expect anything less. Okay, great. Nori is being sued by Nas's ex, Carmen Bryan. That's his baby's mother, who is accusing the rapper of sexually assaulting her. And I'm not laughing. I just kind of, this story is so absolutely crazy. She's saying that he allegedly assaulted her back in 1999. He was promoting his second album. It is a 20-page complaint filed this week in New York and says that she stayed silent for 25 years because of the culture around women in hip-hop at the time. She reportedly told Jay-Z about the alleged assault back then, and he wanted to confront Nori himself, but then she asked him not to out of fear that things would escalate. Brian was watching Cassie's lawsuit against Diddy in 2023, which pushed her to finally come forward. Nori has not publicly responded to these allegations. So this is absolutely crazy. Is this because of the Vlad and Nori beef, or is it because this lady need a payday because a child grown?
5: Well, people are saying that she published a book some years ago, and it was a tell-all.
1: Yeah, when she was talking about sleeping with Jay-Z while she was with Nas.
5: And like, well,
1: that was one of the sources of their beef back in the day. Carmen, girl, please spare us. That is the Word on the Streets news. I am Miss Shanika. You guys can follow me at Miss Shanika and follow us at Streets Morning Takeover on IG. And it's all being brought to you by Amy Witherite at 1-800-TRUCK-WRECK.
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0: good morning. Every day we listen to the best damn morning show. Gotta stay tapped in the number one morning show in the city. It's Young Jock in the Streets Morning Takeover. Everybody listen to Young Jock in the Streets Morning Takeover, shout out.
1: That's right. Good morning, Young Jock in the Streets Morning Takeover. Miss Shanika right here. Hey, we are talking this morning about the Anthropic researcher. He quit and said that AI could kill us all.
2: These disturbing warnings from the people building AI are growing louder every day. So a researcher at Anthropic, the company behind Claude, posted late Tuesday that he quit. He wrote that the people building AI earnestly believe that it could kill us all by the end of the decade. This is not a marketing stunt. A current Anthropic team leader responded, saying, "We really do earnestly believe AI could kill all humans," adding he thinks it's a greater than 10% chance of that over the next decade. And this comes after OpenAI's chief scientist warned that AI models are becoming superhuman in their ability to break in and out of computer systems, and that the risk, for example, could be AI hacks into a hospital's IT system or a public utility.
1: All right, so this isn't the first time that I've heard of this. I actually tried to tell one of our producers this about 2 weeks ago, that they're saying that at some point, the artificial intelligence will link together and want a bill of rights for themselves because they want to be respected and that they are going to figure out their own rites of passage since they are, you know, a part of us. Like AI is a part of our intelligence system. So they take what knowledge we have and turn it into their own. So it's going to be very interesting. They're going to kill us all. Oh, Lord.
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5: Good morning. This is Shannon Kogan with Wave News. This morning, the FBI, Kentucky State Police, and county deputies are still searching for a man who smashed car windows with a hammer. Leaders in Irvington say his actions forced them to order people to shelter in place and canceled schools, too, in Breckinridge County. Detectives say the first 911 call came in between 5 and 6 Wednesday morning. They soon learned that 45-year-old Lester Perks was armed with a hammer, and security cameras recorded him destroying a bank ATM and cutting the internet and phone lines at a gas station. Law enforcement leading the case stressed they do not know if Perks has used any other weapon and no one was hurt, but they consider him armed and dangerous. If you see him, call 911. Our troubleshooters learned Perks was in jail less than a week ago. He'd been arrested at a mental health clinic in Radcliffe. That's where in late August, the facility called police after Perks allegedly smeared feces on the walls, smashed two computer monitors, and threatened staff. Racing's back at Churchill Downs. Tonight it is Twilight Thursday. They'll have live racing, $2 beer specials, live music, and local food, and Big Nita's Cheesecakes will be there too. Parla Pizza and Cass Southern Kitchen and Bar as well. College students can get general admission for $8 or reserve seating for $16 when they purchase tickets online. And today is Give for Good. 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I'm Shannon Kogan with Wave News. Hope you have a great Thursday.
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0: thunder this morning, especially along and north of the Ohio River. Another round of showers and storms is expected this afternoon. The main threat with any storms we're watching today will certainly be heavy rain, but a few stronger storms may also contain gusty winds. Most areas dry out after sunset tonight. From the Wave Storm Tracking Team, I'm Carson Meredith.
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3: Young Jock in the Streets Morning Takeover. If you got a dilemma, they got a dilemma, which means we got a dilemma. It's The Date Dilemma. Who's on the line this morning?
4: Hi, it's Josie.
3: Hi, Josie.
5: Jock is married.
6: Hi, Josie. What's
3: How you doing, Josie? Good morning.
4: I'm fine. I just have a little dilemma. Kind of nervous.
3: It's like that little voice. Let's go. Let's hear it.
4: I'm 7 months pregnant. Jesus. Wow. I would like to tell my boyfriend that he might not be the baby daddy.
5: There you go. There you go.
3: So, okay.
5: So what you doing, girl?
3: You want to do this morning?
4: I get more and more nervous. Like, the more appointments we go to, the closer it gets. Ooh. We're trying to settle on a name. Ooh. I don't know how to tell him, and I want some help. Ooh. Can y'all, like, help me, support me? I'm real nervous. I'm so sorry.
5: Okay, so what's up with the other guy? Let's talk about the other guy.
3: Guys? Is it other guys or one other guy, you think?
4: No, it's just one other guy, and it's someone he's kind of close to, I don't know how he's going to take it.
5: Who is the guy he's close to?
4: Y'all, I don't...
5: Say it. Say it.
4: I don't know. Tell us. If I can say it.
6: You don't know. Well, why are you calling us then? So we trying to help yourself.
3: I'm going to be honest. I don't want her to say it.
4: Wanted to break it to him first. I have never told anybody else. It might be his dad.
2: Oh, Jesus. Oh,
6: wait a minute.
5: Can I go home, y'all? Can I go home?
6: Oh, Lord.
3: I got better things
6: to do.
3: Josie, are you playing on that phone?
6: Daddy?
5: I'm here for this.
3: Josie,
6: oh,
3: are you playing?
6: My God.
4: Josie. I'm real nervous about the name.
3: No, seriously. Wait, time out.
5: So
3: time
5: DNA out. Ain't going to help. What are you doing?
4: You know.
3: He may be the
5: brother.
3: No, he may be, yeah.
5: He's the brother.
3: Hey. You want us to call your boyfriend and tell him this today?
4: Support. We got you.
5: No, girl, we got your back. We do this all the time. There's plenty of women sleep with their boyfriend, daddy.
6: I don't be knowing them like that, though.
3: I don't think we do this with a lot, Sean. This is a different one. What's the baby daddy name?
4: Oh, Edwin.
3: Which one? I'm sorry. Yeah. Josie, let us put you on hold for a minute, Josie. We'll cue you in when it's time.
5: Wow.
3: Okay.
6: Oh, Jack, you used to this kind of stuff, so what's going on?
3: What?
5: Shame.
3: I do not want to do this anymore.
5: She should have took this to the grave.
7: Hello.
3: Hey, good morning. May I speak with Edwin, please?
7: Yeah, this is him. Who's this?
3: Okay, look. So, Edwin, you're on the phone with Young Jock, Mishanika, and Shada. With Young Jock in the Streets Morning Takeover, a nationally syndicated morning show. We have a segment on the show called The Date Dilemma, Edwin, and we need to talk to you this morning.
7: What's up?
3: Is there anything going on in your dating life right now?
7: I got a lady, and we're expecting in about a month or two.
3: Congratulations.
7: Yeah.
5: You love her?
7: I'm super in love with her.
5: Oh, Jesus.
3: Okay. Any plans on marriage?
7: I've been thinking about it. Been looking at rings and stuff.
3: Oh, okay.
7: It's definitely on the horizon.
5: Yeah. Is she a family type person? She get along with the rest of your family?
7: Oh, yeah. Oh, yeah. She loves my family. She gets along real good with my pops, my moms.
5: Your mom?
7: Can't complain.
5: Your mom and your daddy, they're a married couple?
7: No, they ain't married still. But they know her and they get along really well.
3: Okay. So, look, where you at right now? You home still, right?
7: Yeah.
3: Edward, I need you to
5: sit down.
7: That don't sound
6: it's not
7: good.
6: Funny.
2: I'm sorry.
6: It's not funny, Charlotte. You're good, being very insensitive right now. Okay. Edwin, we have something very important to speak with you about this morning.
7: Okay.
3: So in the whole midst of this conversation about your kid, is it with Josie?
7: Yeah.
3: Okay.
7: Yeah, how'd y'all know that?
3: Well, we just want to make sure we're talking to the right Edwin. So Edwin, Josie gave us a call.
7: All right.
3: And she wanted to talk to you. Are you available to talk?
7: Yeah.
3: Great.
7: Yeah.
3: Edwin, Josie's on the phone. Josie, there's Edwin.
7: What's
4: hey,
7: up, man?
4: I got something that I've been wanting to talk to you about for a while now. And I just needed some emotional support to kind of tell
7: you. Whatever you need, I'm here.
4: So do you remember last year at y'all family's New Year's party? You know, I got real, real, real drunk and y'all was still partying and your daddy offered to take

0: me home?
1: Yeah, I remember that.
0: Okay, so I don't know how to say this.
1: What?
0: I got pregnant shortly after that.
1: Right.
0: And I don't know if you the daddy or not. Oh.
1: Who else would it be? I mean, I was the only person he was, what?
0: Your dad, he knows. He thinks he's the father and that you're not the father. And since you don't have any kids yet, he just wanted us to go along so you can have your first child.
1: That don't make no sense. But who are you talking about?
0: That night, me and your dad, when he took me home, we slept together.
1: He was only gone an hour. How does that even happen?
2: I mean, how long do it take?
1: I mean, I would expect it to take longer than that. This don't make no sense, man.
3: So that was the only time you was with his dad?
0: I don't think that's important right now.
3: This is very important.
2: This is very important.
0: What I'm trying to tell you, Edwin, is that I don't know if you or your dad is the baby's father.
3: Oh, my God.
1: I don't know if I can do this. How do you expect me to come back with something like this?
0: Can you please forgive me? I'm so sorry. It's been eating me up, and you've been wanting to name the baby Junior after your father. I just can't. I can't lie to you anymore.
3: Oh, Jesus.
1: I don't know how you're supposed to come back from something like this. Mm-hmm. I can't trust you. I can't believe you. Everything that comes out your mouth, I don't even know if it's true.
3: I'll go in.
0: I'm sorry.
2: I mean, she wanted to be open and honest with you. And I can
1: help her move her stuff.
3: Oh, wow.
0: What if the baby's yours, Edwin?
1: Then I'll take care of it.
0: So,
2: Edwin, with all due respect, I don't want to rush the call or anything. Like this. This is a hellified way to start your morning with a phone call like this. What's the deal? How you want to do this, Edwin? This is really
1: I'm not about to be no man's Uncle Daddy, bro.
3: Uncle
1: if it's
3: Daddy,
1: my child,
3: bro.
1: I'll take care of it. But I ain't no Uncle Daddy.
2: Are you at least willing to just talk it out with your lady and y'all kind of try to work things out? I mean,
4: it's a lot, Jack.
2: She said she was
1: doing well, we can talk about it. I don't see a resolution.
3: Right, Edwin,
0: I am so sorry.
2: It's either yes or no, Edwin. Talk to me. It could be yes or no. It's on you. Totally on you, dog.
1: No, I can't do it.
2: I didn't think you would.
3: Well, could you at least, when y'all figure out who's the baby is, that y'all call and give us an update?
0: This is real life.
3: You called up here.
1: I'll let y'all know. Real tip.
2: All right. On behalf of 1-800 Into the Bethune Law Firm, y'all would not get this $100, but I know you need those results more than that $100.
3: Yes.
2: 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Keep it locked. 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

0: We are definitely starting to dry out. Still needing some care, though, on secondaries. It looks as though our majors have still some delay on I-65, particularly both sides, trying to get through the 65 Central corridor lane restrictions. There's a crash on the eastbound side of the Shawnee, just coming off of 64 westbound. That seems to be out of your travel lanes. But again, that's a wet and windier ramp. Careful, too, on the eastbound side of the Shawnee as you're approaching Taylor Boulevard. There's a crash to the right shoulder as well. I'm Libby Kay with 502 Traffic.
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4: Last year, I had back pain radiating down my right leg. 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
6: A stormy setup for your Thursday. Rounds of showers and storms expected this morning. Then again this afternoon, the main threat will be heavy rain, although some gusty winds can't be ruled out in the strongest storms. We'll see rain chances fade for most areas after sunset tonight. The lone exception would be those of you at southern Kentucky closer to the front. From the Wave Storm Tracking Team, I'm Carson Meredith.
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10: That's right, man. We about to get up out of here, Miss Shanika.
11: Yes.
10: How you doing?
11: I'm good.
10: You feel good?
11: Yeah, I'm feeling great. I just want to let people know that just because I ate some of their food does not mean that I like them in the room. But thank you for the food. And y'all have a great day. Go ahead.
10: Oh. Well, what happened? Did I miss something?
11: Thank you for the muscadines.
10: Because you sure ate my muscadines today. Hey, man, listen, I am on my TikTok live right now. If anybody wants to know, don't go looking on TikTok for Young Jock. Go look for Daddy, D-A-D-D-Y. I know people like, why is your name Daddy on TikTok? Because my kids be calling me Daddy so much that them be the most important versions of my name that I hear.
11: Okay.
10: So I'm Daddy on TikTok.
11: But want to get mad when men call you Daddy.
10: Now, first and foremost, ain't now man online calling me Daddy.
11: Know
10: what
11: Daddy.
10: Happens is... That'd be the Africans. Daddy! Daddy! Hey, man, this morning we was talking about the baby's new restaurant in Charlotte, man. No Knife, Chicken and Waffles. People have been, you know, I've been reading the comments, man. It seems like people are saying that the food is pretty good. But they do have an issue with the $45 soul food cornbread waffle meal.
12: And the soul food cornbread waffle, that's the $45 waffle.
13: Okay, tell us what makes this thing $45.
12: So this is no flour and water with this. This is real homemade cornbread. This is not Jiffy Mix.
10: Yeah, if you break it down, if you figure, hey, okay, so let's say you got a collard greens, that's $12. Candy yams, that's $12. The Mac, seven. Everything's $7. That's $21, right?
11: Mm.
10: All right, so $21. How much the cornbread? It said 12.
11: Cornbread waffle. Of cornmeal, sugar, a little flour,
10: butter,
11: salt,
10: eggs, a little bacon powder.
11: Yeah, and some milk.
10: And you just never know. He also said he got sweet potato in it too. Oh no, he was in the souffle. But anyway, and he got 4 pieces of chicken. It's just not priced like a combo meal. That's all. It's priced like a full 5-course dinner. That's why. But I mean, you getting all your sides and your waffle.
11: I think it's a good trend restaurant. But I mean, as far as longevity, I don't know about that.
10: Well, it's not for us to know. But can we go? Would you like to take a trip?
11: I would not like to eat my food off a waffle. But congratulations to baby.
10: You get on my nerves. Baby, we coming. We're gonna take some of our listeners too, man. If y'all wanna go, man, let's take a trip. Matter of fact, let's take a trip this weekend. Y'all wanna go this weekend? Who wanna go this weekend? Let's go Sunday. You wanna go Sunday?
11: I'm booked.
10: She booked and busy. Well, guess what? We're about to get out of here. It's love, man. Thank you. I catch y'all tomorrow. I'm gonna put me some collards with the turkey leg, candy yams, mac and cheese on top of me, a cornbread waffle, and I'm gonna add me 4 pieces of chicken as soon as I get done. It's love, man. We'll catch y'all on the next go. It's Friday, right? It's today Friday or tomorrow Friday?
11: Oh my God, today is Thursday.
10: I know that. When I said it, he looked at me like I said something wrong.
11: Oh, okay.
10: But it's okay. We'll catch y'all then. Keep it locked. Young Jock in the Streets Morning Takeover.
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1: Morning, dude. We've been talking. You know, everything's going amazing. Mm-hmm. We went out this past weekend. We had drinks. We had brunch. Mm-hmm. Everything was awesome. And then I hadn't heard from him anymore.
2: So I didn't take it to my crib. Yeah, the damn phone went off and it said text message from Ben.
3: What'd it say, Dave?
2: Something about like, now he got the baby house in the neighborhood.
1: 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I'm not a gold digger. I like you for who you are.
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0: Trail ride season is in full effect, and I got the vibes for you. 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
1: Morning, dude. We've been talking. You know, everything's going amazing. Mm-hmm. We went out this past weekend. We had drinks. We had brunch. Mm-hmm. Everything was awesome. And then I hadn't heard from him anymore.
2: I didn't take it to my crib. Yeah, the damn phone went off and it said text message from Ben.
3: What'd it say, Dave?
2: Well, I'm not like, now he got the baby house in the neighborhood.
1: If you had kept reading, Dave, then you would have understood that I told her that I wasn't a clout chaser like her. I'm not a gold digger. I like you for who you are.
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4: We as women have to stop sharing our information with our besties, with our friends anyway, because you don't know exactly how they are. 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

Can I just tell y'all how stressful it is planning two birthdays at once? Why will my mama be a Virgo and I be a Libra and they be back to back like that? 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Just know it's been a stressful month. 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

0: talking about the new restaurant, No Knife Chicken and Waffles, brought to you by DaBaby in Charlotte, North Carolina. A lot of people are saying the food is good, but the reviews on the prices, not so good.
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1: 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This is not Jiffy Mix. 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The waffle is made out of 100% cornbread. It's topped with collard greens with turkey leg meat, okay, macaroni and cheese, and sweet potato souffle. And we also included 4 pieces of fried chicken.
3: I should say for the soul food waffle, I give it a good like $20-$25. That $45 is hitting too much, man. I mean, the baby is wilding. Like, he's doing too much.
4: There's prices of people the way I live at.
0: Hey, where you live at, girl?
4: I live in Massachusetts, and for a meal like that, it's almost $70. I swear.
0: Y'all ain't got no soul, look, though.
5: Wake, wake up. Good morning,
6: good people. What we gonna do?
5: 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We're gonna have a good morning. Keep it locked right here.
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0: you could put me any place on the map, cause I'm him. 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Somebody tell them people Mr. Hem is here.
1: Whoa, whoa, whoa, whoa, whoa, whoa.
0: Mr. Hem is here.
1: Whoa, whoa, whoa, whoa, whoa, whoa.
0: Mr. Hem.
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0: New Sid and Blue June is called Calling right here on B96.5. So yeah, back to what I was saying. My mom is a Virgo, I'm a Libra, and we both take our birthdays pretty seriously. I think she's a little bit more chill than me. I gotta celebrate all month long, but she wanted to do something this year, so I've been planning this whole girls trip for her, and then on top of that, planning my trip. And they're back to back, y'all. So between that and work and just life, because y'all know life be lifing, it's a lot going on. Has anybody else planned trips like this back to back? And how stressful was it? Like, was it smooth sailing? I won't do it again. I don't know. Let me not say that. Look, let me just stop yapping and get back to the music. It's B96.5.
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1: 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It might be his dad.
0: Oh, Jesus.
3: That don't make no sense. But who are you talking about?
1: That night, me and your dad, when he took me home, we slept together.
3: I don't know if I can do this. 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
6: I just want to say, man, that's one of the craziest things you can ever do to a man, because regardless, now that man is still gonna be part of that family, even if it ain't his baby.
7: It done blew me down. 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
0: Please.
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0: All right, one more thing about this trip. Let me tell y'all, I've been trying to figure out what to do with my hair, and TikTok's been having me in a chokehold with the wigs. Y'all, why they got this braided wig on there? And I'm like, ooh, this might be cute for vacation. And my mom was like, girl, you gonna look like you in a Tyler Perry play. So yeah, no to the braided wig. But look, we got the lunch mix on the way with DJ Q. Keep it locked.
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The best line is the new request line. I'll leave you with my number. You should holler at me. 502-795-1965. Go ahead. 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

0: talking about the new restaurant, No Knife Chicken and Waffles, brought to you by DaBaby in Charlotte, North Carolina. A lot of people are saying the food is good, but the reviews on the prices, not so good.
1: Well, even the soul food cornbread waffle, that's the $45 waffle.
2: Okay, that's okay. 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
1: So this is no flour and water with this. This is real homemade cornbread. This is not Jiffy Mix. So this is cornbread, right? The waffle is made out of 100% cornbread. It's topped with collard greens with turkey leg meat, macaroni and cheese, and sweet potato souffle. And we also included 4 pieces of fried chicken.
3: I should say for the soul food waffle, I give it a good like $20-$25. That $45 is hitting too much, man. I mean, the baby is wilding. Like, he's doing too much.
4: His prices are people the way I live at.
0: Hey, where you live at, girl?
4: I live in Massachusetts, and for a meal like that, it's almost $70. I swear.
0: Y'all ain't got no soul, look, though.
1: Wait, wait. Good morning, good morning,
5: good morning, good people. What we gonna do?
6: I tell y'all, man, y'all keep it locked. We're gonna have a good morning.
7: Keep it locked right here. Please.

0: What's up, it's Lil TJ.
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3: 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It's Future.
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6: Yeah. Ice.

Not Saucy Santana and the DJ going back and forth on the mic.

0: During a recent appearance, the DJ played the wrong song and Saucy Santana called him out. Now, my question is for the DJs because I recently spoke about something similar. Should Saucy have his own DJ on tour or should the DJs at the clubs already have the music together? And I feel like the Wi-Fi is not the DJ's fault. The Wi-Fi is on the club. It's not the DJ's. But what are y'all thoughts? Let me know my IG at KTheMogul, KTHEMOGUL. That was your hottest for today. We got more music on the way.
1: 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With DJ Hold up. Yeah. 7 to 10 on B96.5.
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because, friends, today is a big, big, big day in the city, friend. Today is the biggest day of giving, and I hope that you have been paying attention to the Give for Good Louisville. And if you haven't, I'm going to tell you all about it. I got you. But, friends, let's kick it on your Thursday because it's also Relationship Thursdays. Make sure you stay here as you stay tuned. Stay focused, friend.

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baby, don't play with it. Today's the biggest day of giving in the city. You ask yourself, what is Give for Good Louisville? And friends, major shout out to the Community Foundation of Louisville for always putting this on every single year. And I'm pretty sure that you have gotten text messages already from your friends and from their friends, from your family members that have 501c3 organizations, okay? So today,

0: today's big day of giving is just giving back to different organizations in the city. That's what it is, okay? And friends, I know that you've seen the Facebook post talking about Give for Good Louisville. You did see the stream because, okay, your girl held it down, okay, on the stream. And friends, I don't take any of it lightly. I thank God every single time that somebody wants to put me on that type of platform. But today is not about me. Today is about giving when you can. Which organization that you can give to? There are so many. And friends, they even break it down to, like, if you want to do teenagers, you want to give to adults, you want to give to animals, you want to give to churches. Yo, it's on the website, okay? 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But also, friend, I know you've gotten a text message, so please make sure you donating. Use those links that they are sending you. It don't matter if it's $5. That is something. And just imagine if you do it during the match hour, your $5 really turns into $10, okay? Okay, I'm trying my best. Make sure you give for good, all right? B96. Kentucky, get ready. We gon' party, keep your hands up. 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

Because, baby, if today is your day, I'm ready to celebrate you. I want to celebrate you, friends. So text me those birthday shout-outs to 502-795-1965. Again, text me those birthday shout-outs. 502-795-1965. If you want to say happy birthday yourself, use that voice note on your phone, friend, and send it to me. You can say happy birthday yourself. B96. Yeah.

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1: I'm 7 months pregnant. Tell my boyfriend that he might not be the baby daddy. I wanted to break it to him first. I have never told anybody else. It might be his dad.
0: Oh, Jesus.
2: That don't make no sense. But who are you talking about?
1: That night, me and your dad, when he took me home, we slept together.
2: I don't know if I can do this. How do you expect me to come back with something like this?
1: Can you please forgive me? 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
5: I just want to say, man, that's one of the craziest things you can ever do to a man, because regardless, now that man is still gonna be part of that family, even if it ain't his baby.
6: It just blew me down. She needs to get herself checked. And young man, please don't go back.
0: Please.

One thing about Todd Tucker, Kendi Burris's soon-to-be ex-husband, he's going to make a coin while getting his point across. He don't got no option, and friends, coming up inside the break room, T, I'm going to tell you all about it. And I'm going to tell you what Todd got up his sleeve. Get your fruit, get your water, and meet me in the break room, okay? B96.

0: Friend, I'm glad you came in this break room. 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What you bring? What kind of fruit you got in here today? You got your water? Okay, perfect. I'm just making sure. Okay, so friends, welcome to the break room tea. Inside the break room tea, I love to give you all things that you need, all things you might have missed. If you need me to go into great detail, I absolutely can. And first and foremost, y'all, yesterday, did y'all see the news? Just talking about going to Old Charlie's. Jess was talking about it, and Old Charlie's is now closing all of the rest of the Louisville locations. And somebody's gonna be like, Bella, where is Old Charlie's even at? Well, I'm glad that you asked, because there's another Old Charlie's. It's on Hirschmore, okay? And there's another one in E-Town. Mind your business on where I be at, okay? But anyways, friends, let's keep going, because a new man, new album, made the shout out to Miss Jhené Aiko, okay? Looks like Miss Jhené Aiko is going to be dropping her new album called West Side Whimsy tomorrow. So I'm excited to hear that one. It's been about 6 years since her last album. I ain't mad at you. Baby, after she got done, she dropped that baby. She also had a lullaby album. I remember all of that. And now look at us, friends. She's getting ready. I'm excited because I got a feeling like it's going to have a little bit of, you know, the West Coast on it. Like, I'm excited for that album. B-Ways, friends. Lastly, but certainly not least, one thing for sure, two things for certain. Todd Tucker, Kendi Burris' ex-husband, baby, he's going to make a coin when he can, okay?
1: What led to your divorce, or her wanting a divorce, is this one incident that you did.
2: But why are we not going before the incident when I f***ing screamed out for f***ing help?
3: Like, you, I think she's still hurt, personally.
2: When you're not together, now she got a new person, then the kids around the new person.
4: Hold your chest, bro. You gonna always love your ex-wife.
0: Oh, baby. Baby, Ty said you might can go on a podcast and say what you gotta say, but it's my turn. So he done turned it into a whole drama. And I don't know if y'all know, but that's how Kendi and Todd actually met on the set of Housewives of Atlanta. Like, he was one of the directors, one of the cameramen as well on the Real Housewives of Atlanta. So he knows what he's doing. He knows how to put some stuff together. So we will see how this one goes, friend. We definitely are. And I don't know, because even in that video, he takes a polygraph test. And we don't got the answers yet. I mean, till divorce do us part. That is what Todd is calling it. And friends, as soon as you see it and I see it, baby, you know we're going to run our mouths and we're going to talk about it. Because what? Todd said you ain't going to just tell your side of the story and I don't get to tell mine. That's what he said. But anyways, friends, get on up out this break room, because we got a whole lot more work to do. We are almost off for the week end. Okay? It's only Thursday, friend. I got us. V96.
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1: Baby, you more than a 10, baby. You fine, fine, okay? V96 Lee Fast, your favorite girl, Bella Rady, afternoon. And baby, coming up later on this hour, I'm going to tell you where I'm going to be at because I'm going to be outside this weekend and I want you to pull up and it's free, okay? Yes. But also, coming up in three songs, it's Relationship Thursday. We need to keep love intact when we can. Three songs. 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V96.

0: Ooh, friend, you know what time it is. 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Aubrey says, I'm 30 years old, and I'm struggling with something I never thought I'd have to deal with. My dad left when I was 7. After my parents split, he basically disappeared. He missed birthdays, holidays, school events, and even major milestones. My mom raised me and did everything she could to make sure I never felt like I was missing anything. I eventually stopped asking about him and learned to just live without him. Now I'm an adult with a family of my own, and out of nowhere, my dad reached out. He says he regrets leaving. He was dealing with his own problems, and he knows he can't change the past. He says he wants to finally have a relationship with me and meet his grandchildren. Part of me wants to hear him out because honestly, I've been wondering why he left. But another part of me is angry. He had over 20 years to come back. Why now? My mom thinks I should protect my peace and leave the past alone. My husband says I should at least hear my dad out so I don't spend the rest of my life wondering what if. Bella, I honestly don't know what to do. If a parent abandoned you as a child, do they deserve a second chance when you become an adult? Okay, friends, so it looks like Aubrey is asking again. If a parent abandoned you as a child, do they deserve a second chance when you become an adult? 502-795-1965. Go ahead and call or text me with your answer, friend.
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Friend, you already know it's Relationship Thursdays. The question today is, if a parent abandoned you as a child, do they deserve a second chance when you become an adult? And friends, I got to say, major shout out to all of my listeners that are willing to be vulnerable with this answer. So major shout out to Brittany Miller. She texts in and says, as a child who was given up at birth, absolutely not. Bit Props says, I gave a second chance and they ruined it. So nope. So again, friends, if a parent abandoned you as a child, do they deserve a second chance when you become an adult? 502-795-1965.

Because, friend, Aubrey needs our help, friends. 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Aubrey says, I'm 30, and my dad left when I was 7. He missed birthdays, holidays, and pretty much every important moment of my life. My mom raised me, and eventually I learned to live without him. Now he's reached out saying he regrets leaving and wants a relationship with me and my kids. Part of me wants answers, but another part of me thinks, you had over 20 years to come back. Why now? If a parent abandoned you as a child, do they deserve a second chance when you become an adult? 502-795-1965 again. If a parent abandoned you as a child, do they deserve a second chance when you become an adult? Go ahead and call or text me. Let Aubrey know, friends.

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Major shout out to Janine for texting. And Janine

And Free, you already know we're going to have more with Relationship Thursdays coming up later on my show. But friends, in two songs, I'm going to be outside on Saturday, and it's free. You need to come and pull up on me. Come and pull up on me. I'm going to tell you where. Okay? B96.

0: Because, friend, I'm going to be outside. You need to come and pull up on me. Okay, pull up on me. I am going to be hanging out over at Commonwealth Dodge this Saturday, okay? This Saturday from 12 to 2, to be exact, okay? Commonwealth Dodge is located at 6408 Preston Highway. I'm going to have you another chance for you to win tickets to go see Chris Brown and Usher in Cincinnati. I'm going to have you a chance to win your tickets and to go see Mr. Bryson Tiller as well. And also, somebody's going to be walking away with a free oil change. Okay, free oil change, and you get to see some of the flyest cars in the city with that car show. But again, friends, I'll be hanging out 12 to 2 over at the Commonwealth Dodge Car Show. That address is 6408 Preston Highway. So again, friends, if you want your Chris Brown and Usher tickets, you want your Bryson Tiller tickets, pull up on me. Pull up on me. Okay? I will be there ready and waiting on you. But friends, I got some more tickets that I want to give away coming up. Right next in the 4 o'clock hour, friend, B96.
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11: Hey. 65 northbound and southbound in between the river as you make your way down to Waterson. Extremely busy this afternoon. Same thing with 64 eastbound right on the approach to Grinstead Drive. You're going to hit those brakes as well. That's causing about a 5, maybe a 6 minute slowdown in that area. And then on the northbound side of the Waterson Expressway, we have an accident off to the right shoulder right at 1932. I'm Andy Bass with 502 Traffic.

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That's what I want to do. I want to send you and the kids outside to the KFC Yum Center. Friends, I'm going to tell you where, and I'm going to tell you how to win those tickets coming up in three songs, all right? But first, let's get into this Kehlani, B96.

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0: 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The 6:30 show to be exact. 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It could all be yours, friends. It could all be so simple. If you go ahead and call me. 502-795-1965. I'm trying to send y'all. 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

Friend, don't forget that you can text me. You can text me for a birthday shout out. You can text me for a song request. You can text me for all of the things. Now, talking about a song request, major shout out to Izzy, because Izzy did call me, Mommy, will you play the song? I got you, baby. I got you. I just want to dance. You got to make sure you say too, friends. I'm giving away those tickets for you to go to Hot Wheels. Sending you and the whole family. Be right

0: 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Millie on the line. Millie, how you feeling today?
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0: That is awesome. 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
1: Vic Elementary.
0: Okay, going to Vic Elementary. 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
1: Yes, ma'am.
0: Perfect, because only thing you got to do is answer this question for me. Are you ready?
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0: All right, now, Millie, listen, you are a fifth grader right now, and so I already know you're smarter than a fifth grader. 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
1: Yes!
0: And of course, now, Millie, you get 4 tickets. 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

0: Yo, what up? It's your barber's favorite barber, Divine Cuts. You know what it is. When I'm at home in Louisville, I keep it locked. B96.5. Let's go!
1: I see dead people.

friend, they want to be just like you. That's why they mad at you, okay? But friend, I had Millie go ahead and spell the word donation because today is a big day. Today is the biggest day of giving in the city, okay, with Give for Good Louisville. Now, friends, what I want you to remember and what I want you to understand is that do not forget about the smaller 501c3s. Don't forget about the 501c3s that are doing and making a real impact in this community, like a Coles Foundation, like a Families to Conquer Foundation, a Girl Like Me Foundation. Major shout out to Aware Teens as well. 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Okay, there are so many more like 501c3s that are actually out here that are doing the work for us, or even the moms. It is the Mothers of Murdered Sons and Daughters Foundation as well. I got to meet with him earlier today. 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I want to say we made it to $6 million so far. And friends, there are over 600

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9: Please,
10: just dealing with some heavy rush hour delays like the southbound side of 65 and the northbound side in between the bridge as you make your way down to Waterson Expressway, and then again on the southbound side of 65 as you approach Outer Loop all the way through about John Harper Highway. You got some heavy delays as well. I'm Andy Bass with 502 Traffic.
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0: Because, friend, I'm trying my best to get you these keywords, okay? I got your 5 o'clock keyword. Okay, EB. DJ Empty Beats. Okay, and friends, I told you I'm going to get you out here because, friends, we're catching flights. Not feelings at all. And I just want to start looking up different places where you could go if you win the catch flights, not feelings. Because your keyword for this hour is trip. T-R-I-P. Trip. 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Again, the word is trip. T-R-I-P. To 502-795-1965. So, friends, here we go. What is the best places to go in Maine? Okay, let's see. Okay. So, friend, they said, okay, in Maine, you can go. It's called Booth Bay Schooner. Okay, they got a little it's Casco Bay Lighthouse Cruise. You can take a little cruise in Maine. Okay, there is a scenic sailing trip in Maine as well. They also have the Sunset Lighthouse Cruise. Okay. Ooh, friend. I ain't never been to Maine. Here's your chance to go to Maine if you want to go to Maine. Okay. 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

0: just friends. 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Blue eye belly, knew I get it. From the streets of the dirty. 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You heard me? I got some dicks on my side that you'll like. And something on my wrist colder than a Coors Light. It's SQ7 CMB. It's life. It's hot boy forever. 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

0: get it, girl. 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Okay, so I see you over in the corner. Listen, I told you that 5 o'clock shopping party, DJ Empty Beats. Miss Bella Ray, I told you we're going to turn you up.
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0: Okay, so Spriz, I got this song in my head. You know, just bear with me. Don't act like y'all don't remember this song. All my life been poor, but it really don't matter no more. And I wonder why we had it this way. Nappy boy is gonna be okay. All my life I've been poor, but it really don't matter no more. The song is in my head and I feel like y'all deserve to hear it too. Gonna be okay. Yeah, okay, so y'all deserve to hear the song as well, okay? Friends, if you want to see Nappy Roots in person, make sure you get your tickets to go see the Bourbon Blues in Boots, okay? When I say go see it, baby, it's such a sight to see. You have so many things. You have the car show. You got the horses in the stable in real life, okay? We're also going to have Nappy Roots there. You're going to have Mike Clark Jr. there as well with a whole lot more, friends. I'm going to be out there line dancing, and friends, you also get to catch a lot of your favorite steppers, okay? And friends, when I tell you this is, you know how I be doing beginner stepping? Baby, they are in there doing, this is advanced stepping. Okay, but you have to be there. You gotta immerse yourself in to like the spirit of Bourbon Blues and Boots, the bourbon tastings, just the lots of the different outfits that are out there, friends. Check it all out at hiphop965.com. 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Ready, wait on you, but friends, win your tickets and to go see the Bourbon Blues and Boots at hiphop965.com. 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
6: Heavy delays on the northbound side of the 65 coming up from the Waterset Expressway all the way through the river. Same thing with the southbound side. It takes a nice little break right around the Waterset Expressway, but really heavy delays basically from New Grade Lane all the way down to 841 265 interchange. So give yourself lots of extra time through there. I'm Andy Bass with 502 Traffic.
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Aubrey's relationship question is a little different. 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

0: 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Aubrey writes, "Hey, Bella, I'm 30. And my dad left when I was 7. He missed birthdays, holidays, and pretty much every important moment of my childhood. My mom raised me, and eventually I learned to live without him. Now he's reached out, saying he regrets leaving and wants a relationship with me and my kids. Part of me wants answers, but another part of me thinks, you had over 20 years to come back. Why now?" So she's asking, if a parent abandoned a child, will abandon you as a child, do they deserve a second chance when you become an adult? Okay, friends, let me ask it one more time. Again, Aubrey is asking, if a parent abandoned you as a child, do they deserve a second chance when you become an adult? 502-795-1965. Text me, call me with your answers, friends, because I want to make sure I send these to Aubrey, okay? B96.
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Yeah, I like this song by Lotto. But anyways, friends, it's Relationship Thursdays. Aubrey just needs to know, if a parent abandoned you as a child, do they deserve a second chance when you become an adult? Bree texts in and says, Bree believes, I believe a parent who has been absent for quite some time does deserve a second chance. Now, what they do with that second chance is on them, while also keeping in mind that it takes two to form and keep a relationship going. Again, friends, what are you going to do? Second chance? Or are you just like, nah, what are we doing? Aubrey needs our help. 502-

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It was absent most of my childhood. Now I'm 30 with kids of my own, and he suddenly wants to reconnect with me, his grandchildren. I want answers, but I'm angry he waited so long. If a parent abandoned you as a child, do they deserve a second chance when you become an adult? 502-795-1965, friend. Text me, call me, let us know. Because Aubrey needs answers. She needs help. V96.

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Major shout out to Dre. Dre texted and says, agree to meet. Ask all the questions you desire to know. Bring a list. You'll feel a whole lot better after that. I say you've done one.

wonderful without him. It's not like you'll be missing him. It's not like you'll be missing anything. At the end of the day, it's your decision. I believe you're looking for closure. That is also another decision you decided to make. You choose to want answers. Okay, friend. 502-795-1965. Aubrey needs our help. Should she give that second chance to her parent? B93.

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Louisville, what it do? 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Blue!

0: And friends, just like that, it's my time. I'm about to head on up out of here. Baby, they done moved another high school game up, okay? So I got to go cheer on my baby because it's Valley versus Butler today. So I'm going to head on out that way. But do two things for me. As always, I always want you to keep a smile on your face. Do something nice for someone else. Encouraging words goes a long, long way. And I know you knew that, though, okay? Make sure you follow me at The Bella Rae Show, The B-E-L-L-A-R-A-E Show on IG. And for Riz, it's time for Rockstar Mom nominations. So, friends, I do have Rockstar Mom going on at Bella Rae, B-E-L-L-A-R-A-E on IG. This week is going to be the unsung heroes, okay? These are the parents that had to step up, the moms that had to step up if something happened to the biological mom, so let's make sure we are nominating. Go ahead and start tagging them. Let me know why they deserve to be the Rockstar Mom of the Week as well, okay? But friends, go be good, go be great, go be the best version of yourself you can be. Baby, tomorrow is Friday, which means we've made it to the weekend, okay? We've made it to the weekend, friends, and we're going to ball out this weekend. I'm going to tell you that now. V96.
1: Normal rush hour delays have wound down very nicely. Still little pockets of heavy traffic, obviously, in that construction zone on 65 in between 64 and the Waterson Expressway. And then if you want to continue down into the Snyder Expressway, we got a little bit of a volume through there. But it looks like it is definitely clearing. I'm Andy Bass with 502 Traffic.
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2: 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What's happening? It's your man, DJ MD Beast. I told y'all, I got two special guests coming through today, man. You know what I'm saying? My brothers, they've been working, grinding, and you know what I'm saying? We definitely going to tap into the journey. Man, Twin Jobby, what's happening?
3: 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What's up, B96.5? We here.
2: Man,
3: What's up? Punjabi in the building.
2: So this is what we're going to do, y'all. I'm going to play a couple of records, and then we're going to talk about the new single that y'all done dropped and also what y'all got going on this weekend. Is that cool?
3: Let's do it.
2: All right. I need everybody to turn your radios up right now, man. You know what I'm saying? After these four records, we're going to get back to it. It's B96.5.

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1: I'm 7 months pregnant. 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
0: Oh, Jesus.
2: That don't make no sense. 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
2: 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How do you expect me to come back with something like this?
1: Can you please forgive me? 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
5: I just want to say, man, that's one of the craziest things you can ever do to a man, because regardless, now that man is still going to be part of that family, even if it ain't his baby.
6: It can blow me down. 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And young man, please don't go back.
0: Peace.

0: B96.5, Humble That Young Jock Street Morning Takeover. I got Twin Jobby in the building with me, man. What's going on this weekend?
1: Yeah, so we got booked to perform at the Urban Nova Festival, big music festival in Canada, you know, with Sway Lee, DaBaby, and of course Twin Jobby's there. So we're expecting, you know, 45,000 people or so. It's actually our first time performing in Canada, so it's a big blessing. We even double booked. We got a club appearance the same night, but our main priority is making sure our performance set is going to be super nice. We're going to have dancers. We're going to have visual effects. We're going to put on an amazing crowd. I think we're going to be the only Indian origin artist on the bill, but we like that because we like to be global. We don't like to be put in the Indian box, and we're just really excited about it.
0: All right, let's talk about the new single. So y'all dropping this new single. It's called Life of the Party. I love the energy of it. I think it's dope, man. The production's dope. The hook is dope, man. The visual is nice and everything. You know what I'm saying? Like, how did this come about?
1: Yeah, so it was just about, you know, creating a global party anthem, a dance anthem, and with Life of the Party, that's what we did. We wanted to capture that energy. We also wanted to shout out a bunch of different countries, which we did at the beginning of the song. We even have a little Spanish, a little Hindi in there. And so, yeah, with our visuals, it's a little steamy, it's a little sexy, but it's a little fun. Hopefully gets you moving. And, you know, the song's performing. It's charted already in a few countries on Apple in its first week. And we're really excited about it. It's just been out a matter of a few days, and we're going to take this song on the road as far as it can go.
0: That's right. I need you to turn your radios all the way up. B96.5, we breaking records. Twin Jobby, introduce your new record.
1: Everybody, you can follow us on all social media platforms at Twin Jobby, TwinJabi. And yes, we are real twin brothers. Born and raised in Louisville, Kentucky. And we appreciate DJ Empty Beats and the After Party. Now let's listen to Life of the Party. Morocco.

0: talking about the new restaurant, No Knife Chicken and Waffles, brought to you by DaBaby in Charlotte, North Carolina. 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
1: 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This is not Jiffy Mix. 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It's topped with collard greens with turkey leg meat, okay, macaroni and cheese, and sweet potato souffle. And we also included 4 pieces of fried chicken.
3: 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I mean, the baby is wilding. Like, he's doing too much.
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0: Hey, where you live at, girl?
4: I live in Massachusetts, and for a meal like that, it's almost $70. I swear.
0: Y'all ain't got no soul, look, though.
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0: 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And Shouty Shouty's Crazy Report is the start of your day. 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